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1: King Yellow Nora is clear, current on a 2008 Toyota four-door to Richard and Joanne by mail out of Springfield.
2: Dispatch 10-21. I'll take that incoming traffic, but...
1: Copy, southbound 97 from Prairie, a couple minutes ago, a blue pickup, tailgating and flashing their high beams.

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0: I'll take that incoming traffic.
1: Copy, southbound 97 from Prairie. A couple minutes ago, a blue pickup tailgating and flashing their high beams.
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0: 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Do you want to talk about anything else? Make sure you're clear.
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0: Robert McCollum, Little Pine. Clear once, ID only. Also, he's the respondent on a stalking protective order. Protective party is Barbara Holmes.

Pits at Chenard to get 3 traffic. Highway 126 in Well Lane. William Lincoln B. Rest, 359.

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0: 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I have my AVL.

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2: I'll take that incoming traffic.
1: Copy, southbound 97 from Prairie a couple minutes ago, a blue pickup tailgating and flashing their high beams.

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0: 4. RP is gone for the night. 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
0: 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It's one now.
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1: Copy, go ahead.
0: 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First of Robert, probably in his late 60s.

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0: Robert McCollum, Level Pine. Clear wants ID only. Also, he's the respondent on a stalking protective order. Protective party is Barbara Holmes.
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0: 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I'm at 126 in Well Lane. William Lincoln Zebra, 359.
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0: Matthew Perdome, date of birth in 83, is Claire Watts, file number only out of Oregon, valid out of Washington.

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2: I'll take that incoming traffic.
1: Copy, southbound 97 from Prairie a couple minutes ago, a blue pickup tailgating and flashing their high beams.

0: 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RP is gone for the night. Do you want to talk about anything else? 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
0: Last of McCollum, not sure on the spelling. 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
0: Robert McCollum, Ottawa Pine. Clear wants ID only. Also, he's the respondent on a stalking protective order. Protective party is Barbara Holmes.

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0: 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William Lincoln Zebra, 359.
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1: Copy, southbound 97 from Prairie a couple minutes ago, a blue pickup tailgating and flashing their high beams.

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0: Copy, clear four.
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0: 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Probably in his late 60s.

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0: Robert McCollum, Huddle Pine. Clear wants ID only. Also, he's the respondent on a stalking protective order. Protective party is Barbara Holmes.
1: Yeah, thank you.

attention, Norfolk 53 traffic. Highway 126 in Willow Lane. William Lincoln Zebra 359.

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1: King Yellow Nora is clear, current on a 2008 Toyota 4-door to Richard and Joanne Ply Mail out of Springfield.
2: Dispatch 10-21. I'll take that incoming traffic.
1: Copy, southbound 97 from Prairie a couple minutes ago, a blue pickup tailgating and flashing their high beams.

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0: 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Probably in his late 60s.

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0: Robert McCollum, Little Pine. Clear wants ID only. Also, he's the respondent on a stalking protective order. Protective party is Barbara Holmes.

Norwich 53 traffic. I'm at 126 in Willow Lane. William Lincoln Zebra 359.

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0: William David Lincoln, 153, Zebra 8, Boy, 83, Boy, last exit down.

0: Pinar, could you agree dispatch return?
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0: Matthew Perdome, date of birth in 83, is Claire Watts, file number only out of Oregon, valid out of Washington.

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0: 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I have my AVL.

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1: Mile 44.
0: 282, King, Yellow North.
1: King Yellow Nora is clear, current on a 2008 Toyota 4-door to Richard and Joanne Plymail out of Springfield.
2: Dispatch 10R21. I'll take that incoming traffic.
1: Copy, southbound 97 from Prairie, a couple minutes ago, a blue pickup tailgating and flashing their high beams.

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0: RP is gone for the night. You want to talk about anything else? 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
0: Robert McCollum, Huddle Pine. Clear wants ID only. Also, he's the respondent on a stalking protective order. Protective party is Barbara Holmes.

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0: 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William Lincoln Zebra, 359.

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2: I'll take that incoming traffic, please.
1: Copy, southbound 97 from Prairie, a couple minutes ago, a blue pickup tailgating and flashing their high beams.

0: 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RP is gone for the night. 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Make sure your unit's clear.
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0: Last name McCollum, not sure on the spelling. 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Probably in his late 60s.

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0: Robert McCollum, Huddle of Pine. Clear wants ID only. Also, he's the respondent on a stalking protective order. Protective party is Barbara Holmes.
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2: I'll take that incoming traffic, but...
1: Copy, southbound 97 from Prairie, a couple minutes ago, a blue pickup tailgating and flashing their high beams.

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1: Copy, go ahead.
0: Last of McCollum, not sure on the spelling. First of Robert, probably in his late 60s.

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0: Robert McCollum, Huddle Pine. Clear wants ID only. Also, he's the respondent on a stalking protective order. Protective party is Barbara Holmes.

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1: King Yellow Nora is clear current on a 2008 Toyota 4-door to Richard and Joanne Plymail out of Springfield.
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2: I'll take that incoming traffic plan.
1: Copy, southbound 97 from Prairie, a couple minutes ago, a blue pickup tailgating and flashing their high beams.

0: This is to Northwood Park. RP is gone for the night. Do you want to talk about anything else? 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

0: 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One on by Odeon.
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0: Robert McCollum, Little Pine. Clear wants ID only. Also, he's the respondent on a stalking protective order. Protective party is Barbara Holmes.

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I'm at 126 in Well Lane. William Lincoln Zebra 359.

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2: I'll take that incoming traffic, please.
1: Copy, southbound 97 from Prairie a couple minutes ago, a blue pickup tailgating and flashing their high beams.

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1: Yes, 44.
0: RP is gone for the night. Do you want to talk about anything else? Make sure you're clear.
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0: Last of McCollum, not sure on the spelling. 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
0: Robert McCollum, Little Pine. Claire wants ID only. Also, he's the respondent on a stalking protective order. Protective party is Barbara Holmes.

dispatch in order to get through traffic. Highway 126 in Willow Lane. William Lincoln Zebra 359.

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2: Dispatch 10R 21. I'll take that incoming traffic.
1: Copy, southbound 97 from Prairie a couple minutes ago, a blue pickup tailgating and flashing their high beams.

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0: Last name McCollum, not sure on the spelling. 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
0: Robert McCollum, Metal of Pine. Clear wants ID only. Also, he's the respondent on a stalking protective order. Protective party is Barbara Holmes.
1: Yeah, I think

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2: Dispatch 10-21. I'll take that incoming traffic, but...
1: Copy, southbound 97 from Prairie, a couple minutes ago, a blue pickup tailgating and flashing their high beams.

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0: Robert McCollum, Ottawa Pine. Clear wants ID only. Also, he's the respondent on a stalking protective order. Protective party is Barbara Holmes.

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2: 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I'll take that incoming traffic.
1: Copy, southbound 97 from Prairie, a couple minutes ago, a blue pickup tailgating and flashing their high beams.

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0: Robert McCollum, Little Pine. Clear wants ID only. Also, he's the respondent on a stalking protective order. Protective party is Barbara Holmes.
1: Yeah, thank you.

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0: Dispatch 10 21. I'll take that incoming traffic plan.
1: Copy, southbound 97 from Prairie, a couple minutes ago, a blue pickup tailgating and flashing their high beams.

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0: 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Do you want to talk about anything else? Make sure your unit's clear.
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0: It's Capelli's Western Workwear parking lot. Phone now.
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0: I'm code 4, I have one by name and approximate age.
1: Copy, go ahead.
0: Last of McCollum, not sure on the spelling. First of Robert. Probably in his late 60s.

0: ATR 21 return.
1: Good.
0: Robert McCollum, Little Pine. Clear wants ID only. Also, he's the respondent on a stalking protective order. Protective party is Barbara Holmes.

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Highway 156 in Well Lane. William Lincoln Zebra 359.

0: 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Who do you want?
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0: Matthew Perdomo, date of birth in 83, is Claire Watts, file number only out of Oregon, valid out of Washington.

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1: King Yellow Nora is clear current on a 2008 Toyota 4-door to Richard and Joanne Plymail out of Springfield.
2: Dispatch 10-121. I'll take that incoming traffic, please.
1: Copy, southbound 97 from Prairie a couple minutes ago. A blue pickup tailgating and flashing their high beams.

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0: Robert McCollum, Little Pine. Clear wants ID only. Also, he's the respondent on a stalking protective order. Protective party is Barbara Holmes.
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0: 282, King, Yellow Nora.
1: King Yellow Nora is clear current on a 2008 Toyota 4-door to Richard and Joanne Plymail out of Springfield.
2: Dispatch 10-21. I'll take that incoming traffic.
1: Copy, southbound 97 from Prairie a couple minutes ago, a blue pickup tailgating and flashing their high beams.

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0: My code 4, I have a woman by name and approximate age.
1: Copy, go ahead.
0: Last of McCollum, not sure on the spelling. First of Robert. Her lane is late 60s.

0: 1421, return.
1: Go ahead.
0: Robert McCollum, Little Pine. Clear wants ID only. Also, he's the respondent on a stalking protective order. Protective party is Barbara Holmes.
1: Thank you.